We can make the rules, be a king or a queen, a successful and happy person, or anything we want to be. Nobody else can enter our own very private worlds of imaginary experience. Each one of us rules supreme, and we can achieve great things.

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0: asking you this question. 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
1: Yes.

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But what if, all across the globe, the animals decided no more? 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

0: Did you know the human eye can see more shades of green than any other color? 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
1: No, just hold on.
0: When you figure out the answer to my question, then you'll have the answer to yours.
2: I'm not sure.

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These are words to live by, Bill. 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Our new management will be so pleased that you see our point of view.

0: There's a hole in the bottom of the sea. There's a hole in the bottom of the sea.
1: There's a hole, there's a hole. There's a hole in the bottom of the sea.
0: There's a log in the hole in the bottom of the sea.
1: There's a log in the hole in the bottom of the sea.
0: There's a log, there's a log.
1: There's a log in the hole in the bottom of the sea.
0: There's a branch on the log in the hole in the bottom of the sea. There's a branch on the log in the hole in the bottom of the sea.

sea. There's a frog on the bump, on the branch, on the log, in the hole in the bottom of the sea. There's a frog on the bump, on the branch, on the log, in the hole in the bottom of the sea. There's a frog, there's a frog. There's a frog on the bump, on the branch, on the log, in the hole in the bottom of the sea. There's a tail on the frog, on the bump, on the branch, on the log, in the hole in the bottom of the

0: on the frog and the bump on the branch on the log in the hole in the bottom of the sea. There's a speck on the tail on the frog and the bump on the branch on the log in the hole in the bottom of the sea. There's a speck, there's a speck. There's a speck on the tail on the frog and the bump on the branch on the log in the hole in the bottom of the sea. There's a fleck on the speck on the tail on the frog on the bump on the branch on the log in the hole in the bottom of the sea.
1: There's a what?
0: Like I said.
1: In the bottom of the sea.
0: There's a fleck. There's a

They hold each other's hands. They walk without a sound. 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Their footsteps sing a song that's ended before it's begun. Is just a name. And if love calls again, so foolishly they run, they run, they run, they run, they run, they run, they run, they run, and they run without a sound. The road they're on, I've walked their crooked mile. 100 times or more, I drank their cup of bile. They watch their dreams go down behind the setting sun. 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He knows the verb to love, but he'll never, never, never know how. On the bridge of Nevermore, they disappear one by one. 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

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They cry, they cry, they cry, they cry without a sound. They disappear without a sound. They walk without a sound.

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1: Who knows? 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
0: Then how does it move?
1: All plants move. They don't usually pull themselves out of the ground and chase you.

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Have you? Think of all the things you can do with just one pair of feet. If you hear a lilting melody, you can tap them. 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And when you get home after a hard day's work, you can soak them. Yes, folks, feet are not to be sniffed at.

You are a happy person, full of imaginative thoughts which pour forth constantly. Each day you feel more lovable, more interesting. You become more interested in others. You recognize and accept the friendship that people offer you, for you truly deserve it. You have a deep and sincere respect for yourself and for your personal worth to others. It is easy for you to accept the help and cooperation of others. You see their help to you as an expression of mutual friendship and understanding. You now realize that giving and receiving are two sides of a single coin. You're aware of the trust and confidence you generate in others, and it makes you feel good. You think of yourself as a warm, generous, and loving person. You easily express love and affection, and you find it easy to accept love and approval. You like yourself because you are a friendly and giving person. You accept yourself as a unique and valuable person. You're open, honest, and direct in your relations with people. You recognize that you are exceptionally talented and highly creative. This awareness makes you feel good.

thing I tell myself when I see these sort of things coming my way, I just say, you know that train. You've been on that train. Well, you're gonna get on that train again. You know where that train is going. You know how bad that makes you feel. Don't get on the train. Don't get on that train. I tell myself, just don't get on the train this time. That's all.

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0: For if after they have escaped the pollutions of the world to the knowledge of the Lord and Savior Jesus Christ, they are again entangled therein and overcome, the latter end is worse with them than the beginning. For it had been better for them not to have known the way of righteousness than after they have known it to turn from the holy commandment delivered unto them. But it has happened unto them according to the true proverb, the dog is turned to his own vomit again, and the sow that was washed were wallowing in the mire.
1: Don't be a fool. Come back. Don't be a fool. Don't be a fool. Don't be a fool. Don't be a fool. Don't be a fool. Don't be a fool. Don't be a fool. Don't be a fool. Don't be a fool. Don't be a fool. Don't be a fool. Don't be a fool. Don't be a fool. Don't be a fool. Don't be a fool. Don't be a fool. Don't be a fool. Don't be a fool. Don't be a fool. Don't be a fool. Don't be a fool. Don't be a fool. Don't be a fool. Don't be a fool. Don't be a fool. Don't be a fool. Don't be a fool. Don't be a fool. Don't be a fool. Don't be a fool. Don't be a fool. Don't be a fool. Don't be a fool. Don't be a fool. Don't be a fool. Don't be a fool. Don't be a fool. Don't be a fool. Don't be a fool. Don't be a fool. Don't be a fool. Don't be a fool. Don't be a fool. Don't be a fool. Don't be a fool. Don't be a f

There was a man and he was mad, and he jumped into the pudding bag. The pudding bag, it was so fine, he jumped into a bottle of wine. The bottle of wine, it was so clear, he jumped into a bottle of beer. The bottle of beer, it was so thick, he jumped into a walking stick. The walking stick, it was so narrow, he jumped into a wheelbarrow. The wheelbarrow began to crack, he jumped onto a horse's back. The horse's back began to break, so he jumped into a chocolate cake. The chocolate cake became so rotten, he jumped into a bag of cotton. The bag of cotton caught on fire and blew him up to Jeremiah. Poof! Now let's see if you can do it and put in all the words that I leave out. There once was a man, and he was, and he jumped into a pudding. The pudding bag, it was so, he jumped into a bottle of, the bottle of wine, it was so clear. He jumped into a bottle of, and the bottle of beer, it was so thick. He jumped into a walking, and the walking stick, it was so. He jumped into a wheel, and the wheelbarrow began to crack. And he jumped onto a horse's, and the horse's back began to break. So he jumped into a chocolate, and the chocolate cake became so rotten. He jumped into a bag of, and the bag of cotton caught on fire and blew him up to Jeremiah. Poof!

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0: This is Don Hinckley, and I'm here at the tracking station at Cape Canaveral, where for the first time we'll be able to broadcast an in-flight conversation with an astronaut. Let's see if we can get him. Can you hear me? Come in, please. Come in, please. Can you hear me? Come in, please.
1: No, I'm too bad.
0: Sir, I just want to find out what you see. Is there anything up there that you didn't expect to find?
1: Weird creatures emerge from a hovering egg-shaped spacecraft. Creatures were 5 feet high, had pointed ears, two eyes, and a hole below the eyes. One of them made a buzzing sound. The spaceship was oblong or egg-shaped with a pulsating blue light. Three creatures emerged from an opening in the front of the ship. Their hands resemble pincers. I'm sure they are far more advanced than we are. Their hands resemble pincers. After thinking more about it, I believe they are more like rovers. They acted like they had a specific thing to do, and they didn't. I want to emphasize to the people, please don't shoot at these things.
2: You were the only inhabited planet in the universe. How can any race be so stupid?

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There are many taboos. If so much as one of these taboos is violated, the master of the household will fall ill and eventually die. And his land will fall into desolation and become the abode of devils.

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0: Yes.
1: Which side are you on?
0: No.
1: Which side are you on?
0: Yes.
1: Which side are you on?
0: No. No. Yes.

0: say, boy, you hear that?
1: Yes, I hear that.
2: You know what that is?
1: Sound like something I never heard.
2: Man, that is something you ain't never heard. That's that bugaboo.
1: Well, what is that bugaboo?
2: Well, come over here and I'll sing it to you. Oh, something worries me. Oh, what can the trouble be? Gather round and hear me ring. 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

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And that you rode together from the depths of the sea to the surface of the water. I stood on the shore building sandcastles into the sky. You broke through the waves and I looked into your eyes. We stared into each other for some time. The ocean, jealous of you, crashed upon you and brought you back into the sea. It knew that it could never have eyes as deep or as blue as yours. I looked into the horizon forever, watching the waves crash over the sunset and onto the shore. I was waiting for you to come back. As the waves got closer, I realized you were gone. With an urgent and careful hand, I wrote my name into the sand, knowing that the sea might carry it back to you. And on a good day, on a desperately good day, when all is quiet, I can listen really closely and hear the ocean call my name. Thank you for giving me the ocean. That one was yours, William. One of your stories, do you remember it? Can't remember any more of mine. I don't know why. I can remember yours, all of yours. I wish there were more of these stories. We need them. We need these stories. They make us alive. Can you hear me? Can you hear me, William? William. William. William.

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À poil et à vapeur.

0: before we say goodnight, I'd like to thank everybody for being here.
1: I'll tell you this, Paul, that practice is dang near getting it.
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1: 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Yes, the place where I worship is the wide open spaces. And he has given it to you and me for all the world to see. There are no doors, no bars. 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And it never, never stops. And all the birds on the wing are like a choir. You can hear them sing, you're free. You're free. And you give thanks for making the eyes of your heart see the heritage given to you.
2: Thank you for coming.
1: To me. 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Oh, the place where I worship is the wide
2: Lord Green
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It's our hope that each time you take the tour on this record, you'll relive the excitement of Seattle's Space Age World's Fair, a monumental achievement of our time that will be a lasting legacy for the citizens of tomorrow.

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My name is Axel Blackmar, and I work for the Department of Fish and Game. Most people think I count fish, but I don't. I look at them. I look at their souls and read their dreams. And then I let them into my dreams. People think that fish are stupid, but I was always sure that they weren't because they know when to be quiet, and it's people that are stupid, and fish that know everything and don't need to think. See, fish start out in small streams, and then I prepare them for the ocean. When they're ready to die, they return to where they came from. That's my connection. That's why I swam away to the city. Okay, here's my job. All I do is temporarily electrocute the fish, and then, with deep respect, I scoop them and haul them in one by one. Sometimes I'll look straight into a pair of fish eyes and I'll see my whole life. It's something only fish can show us, and I love them for it. Anyway, I get all the fish, tag them, measure them, and weigh them just to make sure they're doing okay. And if they want to talk, I'm always ready to listen. That's the job of a fish god. You know what? I've never caught a fish in a lie. I've never seen a fish swim in the shit that human people do. That's why I love my work. And I love New York. Not because my mother said it was one of the 8 points in the world that had real magnetic pull, but because you can see everybody, and nobody can see you.

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1: This is a subadult, and this is what happens to them. They work together, and they get really powerful. As you can see, I am just feet away. You just relax. You just relax. He's now moving away from me. I've now proven myself as being able to hold my ground and therefore earning their respect. This is Rowdy the Bear, and he's Rowdy. He's getting bigger. And, knew him from, he was little Dot a couple of years ago. He's getting to be a big boy. Anyway, we're doing just fine. But that was a challenge, and you have to remain cool in the challenge, in the moment. If you don't, you're dead. They can kill. They can bite. They can decapitate. 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
0: Hey.
1: Hey. It's okay. It's okay. Okay. I didn't mean to get in your way. Wow. It's okay. You're the boss. Nice job. Wow. Nice job. I kind of think he was over 10 feet high, don't you? Ooh, he's a big bear. He's a big bear. A very big bear. Wow. Anyway, he's over here rub-a-dub-dubbing. He's a big bear.

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A night with the ghoul. The ghouls reborn from the innermost depths of the world.

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0: And now we take you backstage for a brief interview with our star. Good evening. Is it true your solo was performed without a single lesson? And isn't it also true that this is the first time you've played a Baldwin Orgasonic home organ? Or any organ? That goes to prove even mistakes sound good on a Baldwin home organ. If you play the radio, you can play a Baldwin Orgasonic. If you can play piano, you'll wow them on the organ. Now for a change of pace, here's another cool cat with one of his favorite tunes.
1: Whiteout!
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1: I want to share with you another taped excerpt from the Beatles' Revolution No. 9, as they repetitiously repeat, number 9, number 9, number 9.
2: Number 9, number 9, number 9, number 9, number 9, number 9, number 9, number 9, number 9, number 9.
1: We reversed that number 9 because it seemed that there would be a message there, and there was. The Beatles had a message for you to hear in their Revolution No. 9. Opposite of that, they say, "Turn me on, dead man. Turn me on, dead man.
2: Turn me on, dead man. Turn me on, dead man. Turn me on, dead man. Turn me on, dead man. Turn me on, dead man. Turn me on, dead man. Turn me on, dead man. Turn me on, dead man. Turn me on, dead man. Turn me on, dead man."
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0: You okay down there? 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

0: tick tock, tick tock. Grandfather's clock goes tick tock. That clock's got rhythm with a beat that swings. Dig that clock, swing it, clock. Dug that clock, yeah, all the way, with the one and a two and a tick tock, tick tock. It's a beat that sticks with the tocks and the ticks. Need more clocks to go with the tocks, cause the ticks are what? Bug me. Went to the store where they sell the clocks with the ticks and the tocks and the rhythm that rocks. Here's what I bought. Tick, tock, a wind-up clock. A wristwatch clock. A stopwatch clock. And a alarm clock. All night long, a ticking and a talking. Crazy clocks, a swinging and a rocking. In the wee small hours, I fell in the sack to the lullaby of the... All night long, cozily sleeping, never suspecting of the end that was coming, only listening to the syncopated movements of the calculated clickings of the clocks on the shelf. Not a shadow of suspicion of the underhanded scheming of the evil-minded genius who invented the contraption that confounded my affection for the sound of pleasant ticking with the wicked interjection of the gadget's grim perversion with the singleness of purpose to alarm. Out the window with the subject to the devil, into the garbage can with the stopwatch, grind the wristwatch into the floorboards, then push over the grandfather's clock. No ticks, no tocks, no clicks, no clocks, no alarm clock disturbs any sleep of mine. Now I wake in the morning all rejuvenated, and I use a sundial to tell the time.
1: Did you know that there are tiny one-celled living things called protista, which have some of the qualities of both plants and animals? But all other living things are either animals or plants. Animals or plants?
2: Animals or plants?

Well, some of the differences are all animals feed on plants or other animals, but most plants make their own food from carbon dioxide and water. And most animals are able to move about, while plants usually stay in one place. And the higher forms of animals have nervous systems, and they respond quickly to changes around them. No plant has a nervous system, and most of them respond slowly. But both animals and plants are living things.

Nosferatu.

Yes.

Pessimist.

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1: The Wi-Fi password. We're not savages.

cold, heavy air at the poles tends to fall and slide along the Earth's surface to lift up the warm, light air at the equator. Such a motion of air caused by heat is called a convection current. But this basic wind pattern is disrupted by the spinning of the Earth, which causes all winds in the northern hemisphere to veer to the right, and all winds in the southern hemisphere to the left.

At 8 miles an hour, it's just a breeze. Above 25 miles an hour, it's a gale. Above 64 miles an hour, it's blowing up a storm. Above 75 miles an hour, that wind is a hurricane.

Слушайте, слушайте, говорит Ленинград. РВ-3, РВ-3, волна 1000 метров.

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0: time is up.
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0: Time is a circle.

It takes many decades that the plant material is decomposed with help of a lot of animals and bacteria and fungi, and this becomes this brown matter that we call the soil. The first circle is just about to come through.

Hi there. I want to talk to you about ducts. Do your ducts seem old-fashioned? Out of date? Central Services' new duct designs are now available in hundreds of different colours to suit your individual taste. Hurry now, while stocks last, to your nearest Central Services showroom. Designer colours to suit your demanding taste.

0: Mayday. Clipper 247. 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We are 9,000 feet, losing altitude. Number 2 engine burning. Prop feathered. Attempting emergency landing. Present position.
1: Repeat your position. Repeat your position. 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

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And then cried Marion, I took out with a claymore and a bucket and ran down, down the mitten stain, tickling the fiery whore that was falling around her feet. 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A roaring cry! 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Dead as a can by feet, dear kid. 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
2: Don't change nothing. Not if you love me.
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